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And I know it's stupid to be mad about the boy. 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

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This odd diversity of misery and joy, I'm feeling quite insane.

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1: 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Put your hands in the air. Give me all your money.
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people do. 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'Cause all of the beautiful people do.